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Our artist is Kaushik Bosha. 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

That was Rag Bilaskhani Todi. 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
1: 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He begins his vocal recital with a composition of Saint Tyagaraja, Kaddanu Variki, in the rag Todi, set to Aditaal.

Mridangam, Manyur Unnikrishnan Kadam. 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Pogindra Shayinam, Kundala Varali Ragam, Khanda Chapatalam. Next item is in Raga Kundala Varali, Pogindra Shayinam, set to Khanda Chapatala. 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